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while from now, that is at 6 a.m., we will relay Akashvani Delhi for the news in Hindi, to be followed by the news in English at 6:05. Kindly stay tuned, this is Akashvani FM Jompi.

0: buildings and sale and purchase of properties along the international borders. The directive came during a meeting chaired by Mr. Shah at BSF's Tripura Frontier Headquarters regarding the border areas of the northeastern state. The Home Minister also directed an examination of land records of the last 5 years be conducted. Mr. Shah said frequent operations against drug and arms trafficking must be conducted and the entire chain of contributors to drug trafficking must be dealt with a ruthless approach. External Affairs Minister Dr. S. Jaishankar virtually handed over 72 health facilities and 12 cultural heritage projects to Nepal under the reconstruction program post-2015 earthquake after meeting with his Nepalese counterpart Shishir Khanal in New Delhi. The two leaders jointly launched the linkage between UPI India and National Payments Interface of Nepal for facilitating cross-border personal remittances. Both leaders also witnessed the exchange of a memorandum of understanding between Digital India Bhashini and Kathmandu University for co-creating the national digital infrastructure for a voice-first language translation platform for Nepal. In his opening remarks during the meeting with Mr. Khanal, External Affairs Minister said that India and Nepal collaborate closely to maintain security along their long and uniquely open border, and the two countries have always stood by each other in times of need.
1: Collaborate closely to maintain security our long and uniquely open border. Our two countries have always stood by each other in times of need. In the wake of the ongoing crisis in West Asia, the Middle East, we have ensured uninterrupted fuel supplies to Nepal. The importance accorded to this relationship by both sides has only recently been demonstrated. We believe that today there is opportunity to decisively shift the trajectory of India-Nepal relations and to realize the full potential of our ties.
0: The National Testing Agency has refuted the claims circulating on social media and messaging platforms regarding an alleged leak, advance access or sale of the NEET UG 2026 re-examination question paper. In a social media post, the agency said that such content is the work of organized cheating rackets that prey on the anxiety of students and their families. The agency asserted that the integrity of the examination process remains fully intact and that all necessary safeguards are in place to ensure a fair and secure examination for candidates. West Bengal Chief Minister Suvendu Adhikari has said that BJP government will undertake major development initiatives to upgrade facilities at key religious sites across the state such as Dakshineshwar and Kalighat temples. Speaking at a program in Kolkata, Mr. Adhikari said grand arrangements will be made for the upcoming Shravani Mela at Tarkeshwar. Hitting out at the previous Trinamool Congress administration, the chief minister alleged that West Bengal suffered from acute lack of employment opportunities and systemic corruption over the past 15 years. In the one-off test against Afghanistan, India will resume play at 368 for 3 in their first innings on day 2 in New Chandigarh today. Centuries from KL Rahul and captain Shubman Gill, who remains unbeaten on 103, have put the men in blue in a strong position. Sai Sudarshan also contributed 81 before missing out on a maiden test century, while Rishabh Pant remained unbeaten with a brisk half century. In hockey, Indian men's team has lifted the Under-18 Asia Cup for the third time, thrashing host Japan 4-1 in the final in the Kakamigahara yesterday. In SAF Women's Championship 2026 final, India defeated the defending champions Bangladesh 3-1 to win the title for a record sixth time, played in Madgaon, Goa yesterday. And that is the end of this news bulletin.
2: Step up a small to not a PUA, PUA, can you get a car? Javani FM, John P. How she's Palai Point Hindu Megahertz. Come Joe, that cover live stream, Yaka app, Kabukutang News on AIR. Product Nong Snap, Dance of Hype Baro, Shanika program music for the soul. Daganiga Jurai, how Jisu, but already Cynthia P. Shangwan. Can you get a car? Javani FM, John P.

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This is Akashvani FM Jompi on 103.6 MHz and on the app called News on AIR. Welcome to this program called Music on the Go, my dear friends. And yes, the very first track you heard was by Kenny Rogers called She Believes in Me, a beautiful song. And yes, the song you're listening to right now is called Highway Don't Care. Well, my dear friends, yes, in this program, we not only play beautiful songs for you, but at the same time, we come up with important sayings or phrases that would help you kickstart the day, or that would help you deal with something that you may perhaps, you know, like be struggling with

in your lives, right? Because life is a journey and we are bound to be faced with many things, okay? It's not just sunshine and rainbow all the time, my dear friends. Sometimes we have to endure these clouds of darkness and pouring down rain, which is not a good thing, you know, when you have to deal with that on a longer, you know, for a long time. So that is why here I am, and I'm going to help you with this very first phrase with an anecdote. Okay, I love doing this. I love bringing anecdotes. Why? Because it really gives you this, it gives me also a scenario. I paint a scenario in my head that, okay, if this is happening, I should do this, I should do that. So I really hope that this thing will also help you, my dear friends. Okay, so now, the first thing is on mental barrier. One thing is very, you know, one thing that we need to keep in mind is keep your mental health healthy. Okay, healthy. The mental health should be healthy. Now, the anecdote goes like this. A passerby noticed massive, powerful elephants being held in place by only a thin, small rope tied to their front leg. Now, curious, he asked the trainer why the animals didn't just break the rope and walk away. The trainer explained that when the elephants were just babies, the exact same rope was strong enough to hold them. As they grew into giants, their minds remained conditioned to believe that they were still trapped by that initial tiny rope. Now, see, friends, our only limitations are the ones we set in our own minds. So therefore, it's very, very important. It's pivotal that first thing, we need to keep our mental health healthy. Second thing, do know when it is time to walk away. Do not let the barriers of anything weigh you down. Anything, my dear friends. I don't need to go into details. You know what I'm talking about. And when it's time to walk away, you need to have that courage to break the shackles and move. Because if you stay in that place for too long, you are going to hurt yourself furthermore. But then when you walk away, yes, you will be hurt. Not saying that you won't, but the hurt will not last very long. So yes, continuing with this program, please enjoy the song, Hi We Don't Care. And I'll be back with more. This is Akash Vani, FM Jompi, and you are with RJD.

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Dear friends, the song is called A Girl Like You by Cliff Richard. So, my dear friends, another thing that I would like to share with you is on persistence, okay? Well, it goes like this. While auditioning for the Chicago Symphony Orchestra, a talented but struggling musician was denied the first chair position time and time again. Despite overwhelming rejection and intense self-doubt, he practiced harder each day, determined to be undeniable. Years later, he was invited back not just to audition, but to serve as the orchestra's principal conductor. Isn't that amazing? So what we take from this is success is not the absence of failure, but the persistence through it. Most of the times, I include myself here, okay, when I try so hard and I don't reach anywhere. So sometimes I just feel like, forget it, you know, I'm just going to give up, let it be, maybe this is not for me. But then this is where I go wrong. I need to, you know, like push myself harder. If there's something that I really want, okay, if it's something just passing by, then okay, maybe it's not a big deal. But if it's something that I really, really want and I really desire, crave for it, then I think I should keep, you know, going through it. And so should you, my dear friends. So now the song that I'll be playing for you right now is a beautiful song by the Bee Gees called How Deep Is Your Love? Enjoy!

0: said that camps must be organized to train people living along the border to tackle the threats of narcotics and firearms, and instructed that the presence of Patwari sentinels, local police and PSF personnel be ensured in these camps.
1: For Akashbani News, Shuman Bhattacharji, Agartala.
2: The National Testing Agency, or NTA, has refuted the claims circulating on social media and messaging platforms regarding an alleged leak, advance access or sale of the NEET UG 2026 re-examination question paper. In a social media post, NTA said that such content is the work of organized cheating rackets that prey on the anxiety of students and their families. A report.
3: The agency asserted that the integrity of the examination process remains fully intact and that all necessary safeguards are in place to ensure a fair and secure examination for candidates. NTA said it is actively identifying and reporting the offending channels, accounts and content to the concerned platforms and to cybercrime authorities for immediate takedown and action. The agency has advised candidates and parents not to engage, pay or forward any such message and not to fall prey to the fraudulent solicitations. The agency has also urged all aspirants to ignore the rumors and to rely solely on official communication issued by NTA through its verified website and channels. Priya Mondal, Akashwani News, Delhi.
2: Minister of State for Health and Family Welfare, Anupriya Patel, has said that the government is committed to fostering a digital health ecosystem in the country. In an exclusive interview with Akashwani News, the minister said that India has created over 90 crore unique Aabha identity cards under Ayushman Bharat digital mission, and over 100 crore digital medical records have been linked to these Aabha IDs. The full interview will be broadcast in our special series, 12 Years of the Modi Government, today at 7:10 p.m. on 100.1 MHz Akashwani FM Gold and additional frequencies. West Bengal Chief Minister Shubhendu Adhikari has said that the BJP government will undertake major development initiatives to upgrade facilities at key religious sites across the state, such as Dakshineshwar and Kalighat temples. He said work has already commenced to elevate the Ganga Sagar Mela to international standards, while facilities at prominent religious landmarks like Dakshineshwar and Kalighat will be significantly upgraded. Speaking at a program in Kolkata, Mr. Adhikari said grant arrangements will be made for the upcoming Shrabani Mela at Tarakeshwar. Hitting out at the previous Trinamool Congress administration, the Chief Minister alleged that West Bengal suffered from acute lack of employment opportunities and systemic corruption over the past 15 years. Describing West Bengal as a sacred spiritual land, Mr. Adhikari said the era of appeasement, lawlessness and lack of investments is now over. Mr. Adhikari emphasized that the alignment of the state government with the centre will accelerate development, as he cited a series of central government projects being implemented in West Bengal. Prime Minister Modi chaired a meeting with members of the PM Economic Advisory Council. The Prime Minister and the EAC discussed various ideas and measures to further boost India's economic growth in times of global turmoil. Various reforms to improve ease of living and ease of doing business were also discussed. In a social media post yesterday, the Prime Minister said they deliberated on a wide range of issues relating to India's economic transformation and long-term development priorities. They also shared perspectives on adding more momentum to the reforms journey and ensuring ease of living as well as ease of doing business. This is Akashwani giving you the news. For quick news updates round the clock, follow us on our X handle at AI News Alerts. And for details of these stories and more, log on to our website www.newsonair.gov.in and download the News on AIR app. Welcome back. You're listening to Morning News. External Affairs Minister S. Jayashankar virtually handed over 72 health facilities and 12 cultural heritage projects to Nepal under the reconstruction program post the 2015 earthquake, after meeting with his visiting Nepalese counterpart Shishir Khanal in New Delhi. The two leaders jointly launched the linkage between UPI, Unified Payments Interface India, and the National Payments Interface of Nepal for facilitating cross-border personal remittances. Both leaders also witnessed the exchange of a Memorandum of Understanding between Digital India Bhashini and Kathmandu University for co-creating the National Digital Infrastructure for a voice-first language translation platform for Nepal. In his opening remarks during the meeting with Mr. Khanal, External Affairs Minister said that India and Nepal collaborate closely

0: to maintain security along their long and uniquely open border, and the two countries have always stood by each other in times of need.
1: India and Nepal share a very special relationship built on a strong foundation of vibrant people-to-people ties, cross-border connect, and shared cultural and religious traditions. It is anchored by shared trust, goodwill, and mutual benefit, and our bilateral ties have steadily developed in areas like trade, commerce, investments, energy, development cooperation, education, disaster response, and culture. We have an opportunity to also take it forward in many other areas. In newer domains like startup, AI, information technology, renewable energy, and others.
0: In his initial remarks, Mr. Khanal said, India is Nepal's most important partner and Nepal has placed highest priority to India. He said Nepal and India are not merely two countries, but stakeholders of a proud ancient civilization. The Foreign Affairs Minister of Nepal thanked India for fuel and fertilizer supply amid the West Asia crisis. Indonesian Foreign Minister Sugiano has arrived in New Delhi to co-chair the 8th India-Indonesia Joint Commission meeting with External Affairs Minister Dr. S. Jaishankar. The External Affairs Ministry, in a social media post, said that during the meeting, the two ministers will review the robust, comprehensive strategic partnership between India and Indonesia and will discuss ways to further deepen bilateral cooperation. The International Air Transport Association, IATA, has said that India is a significant player in the growth story of air traffic in the Asia-Pacific region, where the number of air passengers is projected to reach 4.1 billion by 2044. Speaking at a briefing in the Brazilian city yesterday, IATA's Regional Vice President for Asia-Pacific, Sheldon He, said that India has been a significant contributor to the region's aviation growth story over the past several years. He noted that India is one of the world's fastest-growing domestic civil aviation markets. He added that growth in the Asia-Pacific region has been strong over the past 5 to 10 years and is expected to remain robust over the next decade. In Kerala, 7 districts are under orange alert, indicating isolated very heavy rainfall. More from our correspondent.
2: The northern districts of Thrissur, Palakkad, Malappuram, Kozhikode, Wayanad, Kannur and Kasaragod in Kerala are under orange alert today, indicating isolated very heavy rainfall. Yellow alert has been declared in the remaining 7 districts, indicating isolated heavy rainfall. Intensive rainfall is expected to continue in Kerala on Monday as well. Rainfall up to 15 mm has been reported from almost all the observatories across Kerala this morning. Fishing activities have been banned along the coastal areas of Kerala. Smithy M. Palluruthi, Akashvani News, Thiruvananthapuram.
0: Meanwhile, India Meteorological Department has forecast heavy to very heavy rainfall at isolated places over coastal Karnataka, Kerala and Mahi today. Parts of northeast India, the Andaman and Nicobar Islands, Karnataka, Kokan and Goa, Lakshadweep, Maharashtra, Sub-Himalayan West Bengal, Sikkim, Tamil Nadu and Puducherry are also likely to experience rainfall during the day. The price of domestic LPG cooking gas has been increased by 29 rupees per 14.2 kilogram cylinder. With effect from today, domestic LPG in Delhi will cost 942 rupees, rising from the earlier 913 rupees. In the SAF Women's Championship 2026 final, India defeated the defending champions Bangladesh 3-1 to win the title for a record 6th time. The match was played in Madgaon, Goa yesterday. After 7 years, the Blue Tigresses have once again lifted the trophy. A report.
3: In the SAF Women's Championship 2026 final played in Madgaon, Goa, India defeated Bangladesh 3-1 to win the title for a record 6th time. With this victory, the Indian women's team has brought the prestigious trophy back after 7 years. From the very start of the final, both teams played with strong intensity. In the first half, India took the lead through a goal by Pyari Jaksa. However, Bangladesh equalized with a goal from Rituporna Chakma. At the half-time, the score was 1-1. In the second half, India dominated the game. Sansida scored a brilliant goal to put India ahead once again, and Linda Com added the third goal to seal the win. After that, Bangladesh could not make a comeback and India won the match 3-1. Throughout the tournament, the Indian team showed excellent performance and they continued their strong form in the final. The Blue Tigresses ended their campaign with a memorable victory. For Akashwadi News, Nikhil Upadhyay from Panaji.
0: In the one-off test against Afghanistan, India will resume play at 368 for 3.

0: in their first innings on day two in New Chandigarh today. Centuries from KL Rahul and captain Shubman Gill, who remains unbeaten on 103, have put the men in blue in a strong position. Sai Sudarshan also contributed 81 before missing out on a maiden test century, while Rishabh Pant remained unbeaten with a brisk half century. And now for a look at today's newspapers, it's over to Shagun Chopra.
1: Thank you, Saira. Newspapers have noticed a variety of stories today, including the flare-up in tensions in the West Asia conflict. Sunday Pioneer writes, PM reviews economic roadmap, adding India must continue its development agenda despite global challenges. While the Sunday Statesman headlines, PM reviews economic strategy amid West Asia uncertainty. Cockroach backers swarm Jantar Mantar as 100 Sikh Pradhan ouster over paper leak, writes the Sunday Tribune in its top headline. Telangana CM calls for federal balance to safeguard citizens, writes the Hindu. Reeling rupee drags students abroad deeper into debt at home, writes the Economic Times. LPG price hiked by 29 rupees per 14.2 kg cylinder, writes Sunday Pioneer. US and Iran trade strikes near Strait of Hormuz as talks hit a wall, writes the Sunday Statesman, while another story headlines, UN Food Agency says millions are being pushed into hunger by Iran war. The Sunday Statesman, in its editorial titled Beyond Hormuz, writes the geopolitical shock created by the Iran conflict is forcing countries far beyond West Asia to confront an uncomfortable reality. Energy security can no longer be built around a single set of political assumptions. For India, the renewed importance of Venezuela is less a story about one oil supplier and more a reflection of a changing global energy map. And finally, Sunday Tribune confronts a grim reality. Silent killer on our plates. WHO links unsafe food to 1.5 million deaths worldwide. And with that, it's back to you, Saira.
0: Thanks, Shagun. And now before we end the bulletin, the headlines once again. Home Minister Amit Shah calls for sharper vigil on financial transactions, construction of buildings and sale and purchase of properties along international borders. National Testing Agency dismisses claims of NEET UG 2026 re-exam paper leak as false, warns of strict action against those spreading such content. West Bengal government to undertake major development initiatives to upgrade facilities at key religious sites across the state. India hands over 72 health facilities and 12 cultural heritage projects to Nepal. IATA says India will be a significant player to air traffic boom in Asia-Pacific region by 2044. And in football, India beat defending champions Bangladesh 3-1 to win SAF Women's Championship for record sixth time. And with that, we end the morning news. Have a great day.

This is Akashvani Shillong, the Northeast News Bulletin, read by Rikinti Marwin. Before we begin, the news headlines. Union Home Minister Amit Shah directs authorities to organize awareness and training camps for people living along the India-Bangladesh border. Meghalaya government notifies display of name boards on Motor Vehicles Regulations 2026. Four vehicles torch in a coordinated arson attempt in Shillong. And Tripura takes major step towards achieving self-sufficiency in the production of high-value mango varieties. And now the news in details. Union Home Minister Amit Shah has directed the authorities to organize awareness and training camps for people living along the India-Bangladesh border to help them tackle the growing threats posed by narcotics trafficking and illegal arms, officials said on Saturday. The Union Home Minister emphasized the need for greater public participation in strengthening border security and preventing cross-border criminal activities, particularly drug smuggling and the movement of illegal weapons, an official statement said. Union Minister Shah chaired a meeting on Saturday at the BSF Tripura Frontier Headquarters Shalbagan near Agatla regarding issues related to border areas in Tripura. He directed that camps be organized to train people living along the India-Bangladesh border to tackle the threats of narcotics and arms. The Meghalaya government has notified the display of name boards on Motor Vehicles Regulations 2026, laying down strict guidelines on which dignitaries and government officials are permitted to display designation name boards on their vehicles and the manner in which such boards should be exhibited. The regulations specify categories of individuals authorized to display name boards, including the Governor, Chief Minister, Deputy Chief Minister, Cabinet Ministers, Speaker and Deputy Speaker of the Meghalaya Legislative Assembly. The notification also permitted the Members of Parliament, Members of the Legislative Assembly, Chief Executive Members and Chairpersons of Autonomous District Councils, Chief Secretary, Additional Chief Secretary, Senior Government Officers, Judges,

magistrates, police officers, statutory body officials, and university authorities to display designation name boards on their vehicles. Arson attacks rocked four different localities of Shillong in the early hours of Saturday, targeting police, health service, and private vehicles. The synchronized strikes, occurring around 3 a.m., spanned the capital from the high security zone of Kenja Straits to residential pockets in Mau Lai and Nongmen Song. The police thar parked at the Kenja Straits Beat House was set on fire. Simultaneously, in Lom Dingjiri near Sinot College, a health department Innova was targeted and vehicle sustained significant fire damage. The arsonist also struck Molai Pudmuri, where a Maruti SX4 belonging to NIPCO was set ablaze by the roadside, gutting the vehicle's interior. In Nongmen Song's Dongkamon area, a tourist taxi was set on fire, damaging the front of the vehicle. Police stated that they suspect the attacks are linked due to their near-simultaneous execution across the city. Manipur Chief Minister Yumnam Khemchand Singh attended the inaugural ceremony of the two-day State Krishi Mela 2026 at the City Convention Centre in Imphal on Saturday. Speaking on the occasion, the Chief Minister said, "In line with the vision of Prime Minister Narendra Modi, greater emphasis should be placed on the use of organic fertilisers in place of chemical fertilisers and appeal to all to reduce dependence on chemical fertilisers in agriculture." The Chief Minister said, "The Agriculture Department is working to dedicate around 400 hectares of farmland for organic production." The Chief Minister distributed natural farming scope certificates and felicitated the recipients of the state-level Best Farmers Award. The Meghalaya government has initiated talks with the Bangladesh High Commissioner for reinstallation of the bust of Khasi freedom fighter Utirat Singh at Dhaka in Bangladesh. The rioters in Bangladesh in 2024 had torched the Indira Gandhi Cultural Centre in Dhaka and destroyed the memorial dedicated to Utirat Singh. The Principal Secretary of the Arts and Culture Department, F.R. Kharkungor, said that the High Commissioner of Bangladesh recently met the Chief Minister and senior officials, and a request for reinstallation of the bust was made to the High Commissioner. He said that since there is a new regime now, the state government will continue to hold dialogue on the matter. Nagaland Governor Nand Kishore Yadav on Saturday emphasized the need for stronger collaboration among government agencies, educational institutions, industries and social organizations to create sustainable employment and livelihood opportunities. The governor said coordinated efforts by all stakeholders are essential to bridge skill gaps, enhance employability and ensure inclusive economic growth while opening new avenues for the state's youth. Inaugurating the Kohima Job Fair 2026 at Don Bosco College, the governor emphasized the importance of collective efforts to address employment challenges and create meaningful opportunities for the state's youth. Highlighting the employment scenario in the state, the governor noted that as of February 2026, Nagaland had 70,469 registered unemployed job seekers. Mizoram Chief Minister Poodlal Lohoma has congratulated All India Radio AIR on its 90th anniversary, acknowledging the vital role radio continues to play in the lives of people across the country. In his message marking AIR's 90 years of service, the Chief Minister said that All India Radio has been a major source of musical entertainment for decades. He noted that the broadcaster has also served as a key platform for news information and a wide range of infotainment programs. Meanwhile, Governor Vijay Kumar Singh has also lauded the All India Radio while praising its long-standing contribution to broadcasting and national integration. Tripura Health Secretary Kiran Gitte visited Irani Primary Health Centre in Kalashahar Unakoti District on Saturday to review the ongoing measures for the prevention and control of measles. During the visit, the Health Secretary held a meeting with health officials and healthcare workers. He reviewed the steps being taken to prevent the spread of measles and discussed strategies for disease control and public awareness. The meeting also focused on strengthening surveillance, vaccination coverage, and community outreach initiatives. Kiran Gitte said that all children up to 10 years of age would be administered the measles vaccine. He also informed that the central government has supplied 90,000 doses of the vaccine to the state. Tripura has taken a major step towards achieving self-sufficiency in the production of high-value mango varieties, with the State Horticulture Research Centre, SHRC, establishing an exotic mango block to assess the performance of premium varieties under the state's agroclimatic conditions. Agriculture and Farmers Welfare Minister Ritan Lal Nath said on Saturday,

Day that the initiative aims to evaluate the adaptability and yield potential of several superior mango varieties and lay the foundation for future expansion of quality planting materials in the state. Inaugurating the Fruit and Vegetable Development Unit office building at SHRC Nagichera, the minister said that the exotic mango block has been developed with several superior and high-value varieties including Yellow Banana, Dock Mai, Red Palma, Bari 4, Brunei King, Haribhanga, Katimon and Taiwan Red. In a joint operation, the Border Security Force, BSF, and police recovered a large quantity of narcotics from the Rangna border under Dharmnagar Police Station in Tripura on Saturday. According to police headquarters, 9,427 Yaba tablets were found abandoned near the border fencing. The seized tablets are estimated to be worth around 50 lakh rupees in the illegal market. A case has been registered under the NDPS Act. An investigation is underway. The Meteorological Centre, Imphal, of India Meteorological Department has informed that the southwest monsoon has further advanced into some parts of Manipur from today. The centre said that the southwest monsoon advanced to Manipur, especially Chandel, Churachandpur and Thengnopal districts, and conditions are favourable for further advance of southwest monsoon into most of the parts of Manipur during the next 3 days. Before we wind up the news headlines once again, Home Minister Amit Shah directs authorities to organize awareness and training camps for people living along the India-Bangladesh border. Meghalaya government notifies display of name boards on Motor Vehicles Regulations 2026. 4 vehicles torch in a coordinated arson attempt in Shillong. And Tripura takes major step towards achieving self-sufficiency in the production of high-value mango varieties. With that, we end the Northeast News Bulletin, which came to you from Akashvani, Shillong. Have a nice day.

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Dah kanika jingrai kapa sengau tanat jongki magic kapa kerteng One Woman, One Man. 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

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It makes you wonder. Now your yesterday's news

jump.

The Indian Navy invites online applications from unmarried male and female candidates for 10+2 BTEC Cadet Entry Scheme Permanent Commission. 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

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Well, my dear friends, this is Akashvani FM, John P. 103.6 MHz and live streaming on the news on AIR app. Welcome to this program today at 10. Well, dear friends, you're listening to this beautiful song, Daki Klur, a beautiful, beautiful song. And before that, you heard another beautiful song that was Dema P. Well, friends, I want to share a latest update on the field, you know, from the field of movies, the Bollywood movies, and it is on Anurag Kashyap's film called Bandar, starring Bobby Deol. Now, this saw a massive 90% collection jump on day two, riding high on positive audience.

buzz despite a restricted screen distribution. So how many of you are willing to go and watch this movie? 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

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Beautiful song out there, Tumko To Aana Hi Tha from the film Jai Ho. And my dear friends, the legendary composer A.R. Rahman is scheduled to perform a live musical tribute titled Jai Ho, a tribute to the brave hearts directly at the Atari border as a dedicated performance honoring the border security force of the BSF. Well,

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Hoi parop hiyo dan bat ngai RJ Erica ka program, Fun Unlimited, ka buwan shpi tang hao shi spotlight po indru MHz, Akashvani FM, Jompi. Well, my dear friends, I have prepared a riddle for you today, so let's see if you can solve it, alright? So without further ado, my dear friends, the riddle for today in this program, Fun Unlimited, is: a woman was sitting and reading in her house when all the lights went out. She kept reading without stopping. How? I repeat, a woman was sitting and reading in her house, but when all the lights went out, she kept reading without stopping. How? 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Unlimited. Yes, my dear friends, you can send in your answers to this number 9485102311 and I will read them. The correct answer will be revealed at the end of this program, Fun Unlimited. So my dear friends, it is time for you to start putting your thinking caps on, and yes, give me the correct answers and send them to me, all right? Because I am waiting and I am very excited to read them. Once again, my dear friends, you're with me, RJ Erica, in our program Fun Unlimited, coming to you only on 103.6 MHz.

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5: 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And yes, my dear friends, I have received an answer. This one reads, Hello, RJ Erica, kasing ublay besuk wakman ya pi, bat badap kerhai, kijing kerku, da kijing ay ay, jong ublay try kan rat, na drong. 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No. Yes, my dear friends, for those of you who've just tuned into our station and who are still confused, you know, regarding the riddle in today's edition of Fun Unlimited, I'm going to repeat it once again. And it says, a woman was sitting and reading in her house when all the lights went out. She kept reading without stopping. How? I repeat, a woman was sitting and reading in her house, but when all the lights went out, she kept reading without stopping. How? So yes, my dear friends, you can send in your answers to this number, 9485102311. Of course, I will read them. The correct answer will be revealed at the end of this program, Fun Unlimited. Once again, my dear friends, you're with me, RJ Erica, only on 103.6 MHz.

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Yes, my dear friends, once again, I repeat the riddle in today's edition of Fun Unlimited, and it goes, a woman was sitting and reading in her house when all the lights went out. She kept reading without stopping. How? I repeat, a woman was sitting and reading in her house, but when all the lights went out, she kept reading without stopping. How? Yes, my dear friends, you can send your answers to this number, 9485102311. Of course, I'll read them. The correct answer will be revealed at the end of this.

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Well, congratulations to Batna from Umkinsir for giving us the correct answer. And yes, thank you to all of you, my dear participants, like Batrong, Batpius, Jojo, Kongdi, Susngi, and all of you who have participated for giving your clever, clever answers. You know, it was a pleasure, and I really, really enjoyed reading all of your answers. And yes, thank you so much for your participation. I hope you've enjoyed this program just as much as I've enjoyed reading all of your answers. Well, my dear friends, do stay tuned because at 5 minutes past 1 p.m. we will relay Akashvani Delhi for the news in English to be followed by the program FM Super Hits at 10 minutes past 1 p.m. So do stay tuned, friends. Once again, you're with me, RJ Erica, only on 103.6 megahertz.

0: This is Akashvani, the news read by Sunil Verma. External Affairs Minister Dr. S. Jaishankar said that the joint commission between India and Indonesia is convening after a gap of 4 years, and it is essential to acknowledge that significant advancements in bilateral relations have been made during this time. The External Affairs Minister made these opening remarks while co-chairing India-Indonesia Joint Commission meeting in New Delhi. He said that both nations celebrated the 75 years of establishment of bilateral ties last year.
1: Our joint commission is happening after 4 years, and I think it's important to recognize that in those 4 years, we have made good progress in our bilateral relations. Today, I look forward to extensive discussions with you, covering the full spectrum of our bilateral cooperation, from political to defense and security, maritime trade and investments, health and pharmaceuticals, food security, as well as tourism, education and cultural cooperation.
0: The government says Indian households continue to receive cooking gas at among the lowest prices globally, despite a sharp rise in international LPG prices. In a statement, the Petroleum and Natural Gas Ministry said that the Indian cylinder is cheaper than in any neighboring country and far below the price in advanced economies such as the United States, Australia, and Canada. It noted that a beneficiary of the Pradhan Mantri Ujjwala Yojana pays 642 rupees for a 14.2 kilogram LPG cylinder after receiving a direct benefit transfer of 300 rupees on the first 4 refills annually, while the retail price for a general consumer in Delhi stands at 942 rupees. Today is the last day to submit applications for verification of issues observed and re-evaluation of answers on the post-result services portal for CBSE Class 12 Examination 2026. In a social media post, Central Board of Secondary Education said that the portal will remain open until midnight. It asked the students to complete and submit their applications before the deadline. The Central Bureau of Investigation, CBI, conducted searches at 6 premises at Chandigarh, Panchkula and Delhi NCR region yesterday in connection with the ongoing investigation with IDFC First Bank and AU Finance fraud case. The case is related to 661 crore rupees misappropriation fraud and siphoning of the government funds in 8 departments of Haryana government and 2 departments of Municipal Corporation Chandigarh and Crest Chandigarh. In a statement, the CBI said that the search operations are carried out at residential premises of senior public servants of Haryana Cadre and a private consultant firm and its director in connection with irregularities committed and with regard to receipt of proceeds of crime. Union Youth Affairs and Sports Minister Dr. Mansukh Mandaviya participated in the 77th edition of Fit India Sundays on Cycle initiative in New Delhi this morning. Talking to the media, the minister said that cycling keeps the planet clean and offers a solution to the major problem of traffic congestion. Actor Vikrant Messi, who also participated in the Fit India Sundays on Cycle, described the initiative as incredible and said it has now become a movement. The Telugu Desam Party TDP has announced its 3 candidates for the Rajya Sabha elections scheduled to be held on the 18th of this month. TDP National President N. Chandrababu Naidu released the list of candidates, which includes industrialist Sana Satish, educationist and Bhashyam Educational Institutions Chairman Bhashyam Ramakrishna, and TDP Social Media Wing Chief Chintakayala Vijay. World Food Safety Day is being observed today globally. The day highlights food safety as a shared right and responsibility and serves as a powerful opportunity for collective action. Sharing a social media post on the occasion, Health and Family Welfare Minister Jagat Prakash Nadda urged citizens to adopt healthy eating habits and contribute to building a fit and self-reliant India. In men's cricket, India were 544/8 in their first innings on day 2 of the one-off test against Afghanistan in New Chandigarh when reports last came in. And that is the end of this news bulletin.

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2: Step the community about the general
1: to be cool up see a swan and now what do you
2: do? What is the snow?
1: The Matarata Jilari of his snap and after the video. The Kubeshi Bunny Pima, but Nakalianga Jongi Long Ba, call India Radio, come day hit and galab and Priyan Kubor. The young Ruba Kadeka Taka ache ache about Pinya so yingi, but a cup of tea, a shrub and one kajuk television. Kubeshi Bun Mama, Nakalianga Akashwani, me I could play good book of young, but Pinang Shad and Klein, Kubeshi Bun.
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Jump, you friends, you're with me, RJ Erica, in our program FM Super Hits. Well, my dear friends, we have come to the end of this program. Thank you so much for tuning in. Do stay tuned, friends, because at 2 p.m. we will relay Akashvani Delhi for the news in English, to be followed by the news in Hindi at 15 minutes past 2 p.m. And at 2:30 p.m., my dear friends, we will bring to you the program FM Request, only on Akashvani FM, Jumpy 103.6 MHz.

0: Joint Commission meeting underway in New Delhi. Comprehensive strategic partnership and ways to further deepen bilateral cooperation under review. Home Minister Amit Shah calls for close watch on financial and property transactions along international borders. CBSE is to close Class 12 re-evaluation application window tonight. National award-winning Malayalam actor Saleem Kumar passes away in Kochi. IMD forecasts widespread rainfall across the country in next 2 to 3 days. And in cricket, India declare first innings at 564 for 8 against Afghanistan in one-off test in New Chandigarh. India-Indonesia Joint Commission meeting is underway in New Delhi. External Affairs Minister Dr. S. Jaishankar and his Indonesian counterpart Sugiono are co-chairing the meeting. In his opening remarks, Dr. Jaishankar said that the joint commission between both nations is convening after a gap of 4 years, and it is essential to acknowledge that significant advancements in bilateral relations have been made during this time. He said India-Indonesia celebrated the 75 years of establishment of bilateral ties last year.
1: Our joint commission is happening after 4 years, and I think it's important to recognize that in those 4 years, we made good progress in our bilateral relations. Today, I look forward to extensive discussions with you, covering the full spectrum of our bilateral cooperation from political to defense and security, maritime trade and investments, health and pharmaceuticals, food security, as well as tourism, education and cultural cooperation.
0: Indonesian Foreign Minister Sugiono also said this is an important meeting to allow both the countries to review the progress of cooperation since the last Joint Commission meeting held in 2022.
2: I think it is an important meeting to allow us to review on the progress of our cooperation since the last JCM we held 2022 to address outstanding subjects to our common interests and follow up the result of the leaders' meeting during President Prabowo's visit to India, and of course to chart the way forward to translate this partnership into more concrete outcomes.
0: Our correspondent reports that the 8th India-Indonesia Joint Commission meeting will review the robust, comprehensive strategic partnership between both countries and discuss ways to further deepen bilateral cooperation.
3: India and Indonesia shares culture, colonial history and post-independence goals of political sovereignty, economic self-sufficiency and independent foreign policy. These ties have now expanded in the realm of more sophisticated political, economic, defense and science and technology cooperation ties. The joint commission mechanism was established at the level of foreign ministers following the signing of a memorandum of understanding in January 2001. Both nations elevated their ties to a comprehensive strategic partnership in 2018 during Prime Minister Narendra Modi's visit to Jakarta. Both countries also welcome the adoption of the shared vision on maritime cooperation in the Indo-Pacific, which has led to further deepening of the bilateral relations in the defense sector. Aman Yadav, Akashvani News, Delhi.
0: Union Home Minister Amit Shah has called for a close watch on financial and property transactions along international borders. The directive came during a meeting chaired by Mr. Shah at BSF's Tripura Frontier Headquarters regarding the border areas of the northeastern states. More from our correspondent.
4: Home Minister directed that an examination of land records of the last 5 years be conducted. Mr. Shah said frequent operations against drug and arms trafficking must be conducted, and the entire chain of contributors to drug trafficking must be dealt with the ruthless approach. He said that ensuring financial discipline in the border districts is the responsibility of the states. Mr. Shah directed that collectors and GST officials be trained, and that the Central Board of Direct Taxes, CBDT, conduct a survey on fake currency. Home Minister said that camps must be organized to train people living along the border to tackle the threats of narcotics and firearms, and instructed that the presence of Patwari sentinels, local police and PSF personnel be ensured in these camps.
5: For Akashvani News, Shuman Bhattacharjee, Agartala.
0: The government today said that Indian households continue to receive cooking gas at among the lowest prices globally, despite a sharp rise in international LPG prices. In a statement, the Petroleum and Natural Gas Ministry said that the Indian cylinder is cheaper than in any neighboring country and far below the price in advanced economies such as the United States, Australia, and Canada. We have more from our correspondent.
6: Highlight.

Good afternoon. This is Akashwani, and I'm Sunil Verma with the Midday News. The headlines. India, Indonesia,

0: implementing energy security measures during the West Asia crisis. The government said India was among the few countries that managed to keep its energy cargoes moving through the Strait of Hormuz despite severe disruptions in maritime traffic. It said there has been no shortage of petroleum products in the country and LPG bottling and distribution operations have continued normally. Moreover, the ministry noted that a beneficiary of the Pradhan Mantri Ujjala Yojana pays 642 rupees for a 14.2 kg LPG cylinder after receiving a direct benefit transfer of 300 rupees on the first four refills annually, while the retail price for a general consumer in Delhi stands at 942 rupees. The ministry highlighted that the effective price paid by the Ujjala beneficiaries remains lower than cooking gas prices in neighboring countries including Pakistan, Nepal, Bangladesh and Sri Lanka. The ministry further added that domestic LPG production was increased by more than 60% during the disruption period, while supplies were also sourced from countries including the United States, Canada and Algeria to ensure uninterrupted availability. Priya Mondal, Akashwani News, Delhi.
1: Today is the last day to submit applications for verification of issues observed and re-evaluation of answers on the post-result services portal for CBSE Class 12 Examination 2026. In a social media post, Central Board of Secondary Education said that the portal will remain open until midnight. It asked the students to complete and submit their applications before the deadline. The Central Bureau of Investigation, CBI, yesterday conducted searches at six premises at Chandigarh, Panchkula and Delhi NCR region in connection with the ongoing investigation with IDFC First Bank and AU Finance fraud case. The case is related to 661 crore rupees misappropriation fraud and siphoning of the government funds in eight departments of Haryana government and two departments of Municipal Corporation Chandigarh and Crest Chandigarh. In a statement, the CBI said that the search operations were carried out at residential premises of senior public servants of Haryana Cadre and a private consultant firm and its director in connection with irregularities committed and with regard to receipt of proceeds of crime. This is Akashwani giving you the news. For quick news updates round the clock, follow us on IX handle at AIR News Alerts. And for details of stories and more, log on to our website www.newsonair.gov.in and download News on AIR app. Andhra Pradesh Governor Justice S. Abdul Nazir extended his warm greetings to Akashwani on the completion of its historic 90-year journey, describing the occasion as a landmark moment in the history of Indian public broadcasting. The governor praised Akashwani for its valuable contributions to society over the past nine decades.
2: Today marks a momentous milestone in the history of Indian broadcasting. I extend my best wishes as we celebrate 90 glorious years of Akashwani with one motto, Bahujana Hitaya, Bahujana Sukhaya.
1: The Telugu Desam Party, TDP, announced their three candidates for the Rajya Sabha elections scheduled to be held on the 18th of this month. TDP National President N. Chandrababu Naidu released the list of candidates, which includes industrialist Sana Satish, educationist and Bhashyam Educational Institutions Chairman Bhashyam Ramakrishna, and TDP Social Media Wing Chief Chintakayala Vijay. World Food Safety Day is being observed today globally. The day highlights food safety as a shared right and responsibility and serves as a powerful opportunity for collective action. This year's theme, From Problem to Solution, Safe Food Everywhere, highlights the importance of ensuring food safety through cleanliness and scientific practices from farm to plate. Health and Family Welfare Minister Jagat Prakash Nadda today reaffirmed the government's commitment to safe and hygienic food for a healthier future. Mr. Nadda urged citizens to adopt healthy eating habits and contribute to building a fit and self-reliant India. Union Youth Affairs and Sports Minister Dr. Mansukh Mandaviya today participated in the 77th edition of Fit India Sundays on Cycle initiative in New Delhi this morning. Talking to the media, the minister said that cycling keeps the planet clean and offers a solution to the major problem of traffic congestion.
3: Cycling keeps you healthy and mentally fit. It also helps save fuel. It is an activity.

0: mobility that helps keep the planet clean and sustainable. Moreover, cycling is an effective solution to one of the biggest problems today, heavy traffic.
1: Actor Vikrant Messi, who also participated in the Fit India Sundays on Cycle, described the initiative as incredible and said it has now become a movement.
2: It's an incredible initiative, and like you said, it's become a movement, almost happening for more than a year and a half now. And today, as we speak, I stand corrected, there were nearly 15,000 people today, and simultaneously every Sunday 200 cities across India participate in this movement.
1: The India Meteorological Department, IMD, has forecast widespread rainfall across the country for the next 2 to 3 days as southwest monsoon advances, while heatwave conditions continue to persist in parts of north and central India. Meanwhile, the Met Department has forecast heatwave conditions over Delhi, Punjab, Haryana, Chandigarh, West Rajasthan and coastal Andhra Pradesh for the next 4 days. Northwest India and Central India are likely to experience a rise in maximum temperatures by 2 to 6 degrees Celsius over the next 3 days. Today marks the 100th day of the conflict between the United States and Iran, a confrontation that has steadily expanded beyond its original front lines to affect key flashpoints across the Gulf and wider West Asia. What began with US and Israeli strikes on Iran in late February has evolved into a broader regional crisis involving missile exchanges, threats to maritime traffic in the Strait of Hormuz, and renewed tensions in Lebanon, placing increased pressure on efforts to preserve a fragile ceasefire. We have a report from our West Asia correspondent amid fresh escalations in the region.
3: On the 100th day of the conflict, tension still prevails in the Strait of Hormuz, with kinetic activity continuing to threaten one of the world's most important maritime corridors. U.S. Central Command says American forces intercepted two Iranian one-way attack drones on Sunday after determining they posed a threat to international shipping. The incident follows Friday's downing of four Iranian drones and subsequent U.S. strikes on Iranian radar and surveillance installations at Goruk and Kesham Island. Iran responded on Saturday by launching ballistic missiles towards Bahrain and Kuwait, with U.S. officials reporting that most were intercepted before reaching their targets. The crisis has also spilled into other fronts in West Asia. In southern Lebanon, a Lebanese military vehicle near Nabatea was struck during an Israeli operation, resulting in casualties among Lebanese armed forces personnel. Diplomatic initiatives aimed at halting the conflict continue, although significant obstacles remain. Discussions focus on preserving the ceasefire, ensuring the security of maritime navigation through the Strait of Hormuz, sanctions-related issues, and the future of billions of dollars of frozen Iranian assets held abroad. This is Vinod Kumar for Akashwani News, Dubai.
1: Just in, Prime Minister Narendra Modi has expressed sorrow at the passing of veteran actor Saleem Kumar. In a social media post, the Prime Minister said that the actor made a mark with his versatility and memorable performances across a wide range of roles over the course of his distinguished career. Mr. Modi said that his thoughts are with the actor's family and countless admirers in this hour of grief. In cricket, India have declared their innings at 564 for 8 on day 2 of the one-off test against Afghanistan in New Chandigarh. In response, Afghanistan were 28 for 1 in their first innings when reports last came in. Prime Minister Narendra Modi has also congratulated the Indian women's football team on winning the SAF Women's Championship 2026. In a social media post, he said that the team played excellently through the tournament. And now, before we end the bulletin, the headlines once again. India-Indonesia Joint Commission meeting underway in New Delhi. Comprehensive strategic partnership and ways to further deepen bilateral cooperation under review. Home Minister Amit Shah calls for close watch on financial and property transactions along international borders. CBSE to close Class 12 re-evaluation application window tonight. National award-winning Malayalam actor Saleem Kumar passes away in Kochi. IMD forecasts widespread rainfall across the country in the next 2 to 3 days. And in cricket, India declare first innings at 564 for 8 against Afghanistan in one-off test in New Chandigarh. And with that, we end the midday news.
4: नमस्कार, आकाशवाणी से दोपहर समाचार के साथ मैं मुनीश शर्मा। मुख्य समाचार, भारत इंडोनेशिया संयुक्त आयोग की बैठक नई दिल्ली

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Hoi Parlok, Pyodan Mat Ngai RG Erica Haka program. FM request haga pila ban request ki jingrai ki ba khatin khasi jaintia hindi but english ha kane ka program daga pia pa ya ki message ki jong phishangi ho new number kandai sa press on iwe not r la iwe iwe le no phone chingi ho new number not lion rio sao r kandai iwe iwe nyo not r la ni not lion rio sao r kandai san r not sao nyo but ngan spend them ki jingrai ki ba pia pan sngo ba. So my dear friends, start sending in your request messages, and in the meantime, while I wait for those request messages, let us listen to this track entitled You For Me by Sigala featuring Rita Ora, coming to you only on 103.6 megahertz.

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Jumpy friends, you're with me, RG Erica, in our program FM Request. Well, friends, here's another message, and it reads, "Hi RG, good afternoon. Subha se pintem jing rai. Take me to your heart. Pin pin singap singo bahay ya pihang to bat ya la dia bat ya barok kiba shimbenta mangai kong kong nong la tem." Well, thank you so much, kong kong nong la tem, for this message. I will definitely play this song for you. Well, my dear friends, do stay tuned, because in a short while from now, that is at 10 minutes past 3 p.m., we relay Akashvani Delhi for the program New India Samachar, after which we will continue with our program FM Request, only on Akashvani FM Jhampi 103.6 MHz.

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1: In our series People's Padma on Akashvani, we bring you an exclusive interview with Sivasankari, an eminent writer. The interview was conducted by R. Monica.
2: Welcome to All India Radio. Today we have the honor of speaking with the renowned writer and Padma Shri awardee Sivasankari, whose work have deeply influenced readers across generations. Ma'am, it's a pleasure to have you with us today. So to begin, can you take us back to early years? When did writing first enter your life?
3: I have said this many times, probably to some of my regular readers and viewers, this will be a boring answer, but truth is cannot change. Only lies can change. In 68, I started writing by accident. I never aspired to become a writer. I never dreamt of becoming

0: Becoming a writer, my dream was to become a Bharatanatyam dancer. And I was learning from a very good teacher, K.J. Sarasa. I always feel people should be empathetic. You have to feel their pain, their agony, their ecstasy. Then only you will know what exactly they are going through. I'm always like that. And I think this nature of mine made me become a writer. One incident happened when I was 26 years old. And I didn't like that incident at all. It was bothering me so much. I didn't know what to do because it was a custom, religious custom, which I didn't like. I don't know how long it was bothering me. One afternoon when I was unable to go through the gnawing inside, it kept on gnawing me, irritating me. I just sat down and took paper and pen and poured out my feelings. But 1 hour later, when I saw it, it had become a short story. I was so surprised because I was a Sanskrit student. I was not a Tamil student. So I never knew I can write nice Tamil grammar. I don't know anything. And my becoming a writer in Tamil was a biggest pleasant shock for me. So I call this my becoming a writer the most beautiful, significant, meaningful accident in my life.
1: Okay.
0: I immediately took fair copy and sent it to Kalki magazine. And within 3 weeks, I got a card saying that it is accepted. You know, everything happened without planning. And that was the beginning. And in 69 itself, my stories won award and I've become well known. In Anandavaran, I kept writing short serials, short stories, articles. They encouraged me. I would say the credit goes to my editors. 3-4 editors who were constantly on me saying that, come on, you can do it, do it, do it. When my father died in 1970, I was very attached to my father. And naturally, I was in great agony. I missed him. And then one editor called Manian. He came home and he said, your father wanted you to prove something. So this is the time you should write a novel. I said, how can I write a novel? I know only short stories. I've been writing only short stories. He said, try, you can do it. I did. Edarkaga. It's called Why. Again, a question that was gnawing inside me. It was scratching inside me. Why is this happening like this? That kind of a thing. I put it again with a modern couple. And I automatically became brought in my husband and myself and the life we had. We were a young couple. So that story, so well received. And people welcomed it so well. And afterward, there was no turning back at all.
1: So which is your favorite book?
0: What I've written?
1: Yes.
0: How can you ask a mother which child is her favorite child of hers? Unless I am ready and I'm fond and I'm completely satisfied, I never write anything. I have to feel it. It has to come from here as sincere as possible. Then only it can go and touch your heart.
1: True, ma'am.
0: If for 58 years I've been a writer, still people remember the first story, Adarkaga, and talk to me. Why? Because they have identified themselves with the characters. I mean, it's again a blessing. I never planned anything. I didn't know anything about writing, craft, content, and all those things. I was a very naive, fairly a young person, but I was very truthful. I was genuine in my writing and my writings had honesty in it. So people liked it. And I'm here where I am.
1: And so it is a quite interesting question to the audience. Who's your favorite writer, ma'am?
0: Believe me, I was not a voracious reader at all before I became a writer. I wanted to become a professional dancer. But Appa was not for that. Appa said, no, you have to do your degree. Once you do the degree, we'll put you in marriage. So I danced till my wedding. And when I was invited to US to participate in a seminar in 1970, it was my husband who suggested, because I used to practice at home, lock myself in a room and dance. He said, take a tape and dresses and go and dance in US. I gave 11 concerts there. So it just one concert, then the publicity was so good. Automatically, otherwise I didn't know anyone there. I danced at the conference. And that was carried out in all the local papers. Immediately, the Tamil Shangam, Bharati Shangam, all the other Indian associations, they called me to various places. And I gave 11 concerts. That was a very satisfying period for me. And then when I'm coming back to dance again, because I want to make a full circle. When I was 59 years old in 1999, today I'm 83. When I was 59 years old, my teacher Sarasa, she called me one day and she said, the school is celebrating the Golden Jubilee. As a senior most disciple, will you dance? We are going to have 2-3 days concerts. And in big Nandana Sabha with public and everything. A big affair. Without him,

0: hesitating, I said yes. And I just went to teacher's home for 15 days to practice, and I danced for 1 hour. And in the front row, we had Padma Subramaniam, Sudharani Raghupati, and Chitra Vishveshwaran, all the great doyens of the Bharatanatyam sitting. But I could do it because my teacher's foundation, the faith I had in my teacher's teaching. So that's the thing. That's why I wanted to become a dancer. So whenever I had time, I used to practice dance and things like that. I was not interested in, reading means I'll read magazines, this and that. So I cannot say that I had a favorite writer. In a way, it's a blessing in disguise because I don't have anybody's style in my writing. I never followed anybody with a hero worship. So even unconsciously, nobody's style has come into mine. Mine is my own.
1: Great, great.
0: That's a blessing in disguise, right?
1: Of course. So ma'am, your work often reflect strong social themes. So where do you draw in from the inspiration from?
0: All around me. Just keep your five senses open. You will have hundreds of material to think about.
1: Any real-time examples you have?
0: Every one of them. Every one of them. Whether it's a short story or a novella or a full-length novel. The basement is a true incident or true conversation, true character, something. There has to be truth. Then I use my imagination and build small plays or a multi-storied plays or whatever it is. Whatever the knot space gives me, I have to expand and do it.
1: So do you have any strict writing routine, ma'am? Or do you have based on the only inspiration?
0: No, my thoughts. And my thoughts are ready right in the afternoon, 3 o'clock, I'll sit and write.
1: Oh, that is your usual time, ma'am?
0: No. When I was in Viripuram, I used to get up in the morning, write afternoon. Late nights, I don't write because I go to sleep early. I'm not a late bird. I'm an early bird. But once my thoughts are ready, I can write in the afternoon, forenoon, whatever time it is. It's important that my thoughts must be ready, complete.
1: So, okay, ma'am. Congratulations, ma'am, on receiving the Padma Shri. And what was your first reaction when you hear the news, ma'am, actually?
0: Any recognition, whether it is small or big, is always full of happiness. Makes anybody happy. Because some recognition, you can bring me a beautiful rose. That is a beautiful thing for me. And this is very big. It's a national recognition and the highest civilian award government can give to a person. Naturally, I was very, not happy, elated, and I felt very fulfilled. That's very important. And I felt when I heard the news, the first reaction was gratitude. Gratitude to God, gratitude to my parents, gratitude to my editors, gratitude to my readers. But for all these people, all these things would not be possible at all. I may be the person imagining and writing it. But once you put it on a platform, and my parents gave me the genes, I didn't develop it on my own. Maybe the gene was there and I developed it. But the seed was there. So I would say when I heard about whether it is Saraswati Samman, which came 2 years before, or Padma Shri. First thing was gratitude. I said, thank you, God. And second thing is I felt my responsibility has increased as a writer.
1: Looking back, what do you think this award truly represents in your entire journey?
0: I can't say it's a peak. It's more than that. It is something, as I said, it gives us complete satisfaction that you have done your job, you have lived your life, you have been a complete human being. You know, so many things are there. It's just, you cannot just say it in one word. It's a fulfillment. It's a total fulfillment. And how you can't go higher than this in India.
1: Okay, ma'am. Actually, your ambition is not becoming a writer, but today you're a writer. You're a great, great writer. You are so much of inspiration for us at today's generation. So do you think a writer has a responsibility towards the society?
0: 100%. When I take the pen in my hand, I should remember, if I'm going to write it and keep it at home, whatever you write doesn't matter at all. Nobody can question you. But once you publish it out and put it on a public platform for everybody to read, then you should remember all kinds of people will be reading it and what kind of impact this is going to create in their mind. And see to it that it's always positive, not negative. I believe in motivating people, not aggravating people.
1: Today, many young people aspire to become writers, but struggle with the consistency. So what advice would you give them?
0: Nowadays, a lot of people use AI, ma.
1: Exactly.
0: And so they don't use their imagination at all, power. When a machine writes for you, the emotion will be lacking in that. You have to feel it.

0: and then bring it out and share it with your readers. Maybe you can, after writing, you can tell that to correct it for better English or something like that, but not help you in writing it. Then you're not a writer, you're not a creator.
1: If you had to give one line suggestion or motivation to the upcoming writers.
0: As I said, keep your five senses open always. You don't know when a nice theme will come and fall into your mind. You may see it, you may hear it, you may read it, you may speak in a conversation or experience it. Whatever it is, be an open person. Don't be conditioned. Before starting a subject, please don't come to conclusions. Don't be judgmental. And be sincere, truthful, sincere. And read a lot. Just don't discount because that writer writes in a popular magazine. No. In a popular magazine, you can have an excellent writing. In a literary magazine, you can have a worse writing. It depends on the particular face value of that particular writing. Work hard. Supposing not all are lucky like me, or because I'm blessed, I said, nothing has been returned for me. Whatever I write, it has been published, accepted. On the contrary, within the first year itself, they started asking me to write. Give us this, give us that. It may not happen to all. If it doesn't happen to you, don't feel heartbroken. Keep trying. There are different ways of going to the top. One is a straight way, one is a winding way, one is a rough way. But go, try it, keep trying. And very important is that empathy, and you become that. Whatever you're writing about, you have to be there. That's okay. Very important.
1: Okay, ma'am. Mm-hmm. Finally, you are receiving so many awards. Now you are going to receive an Padma Shri Award. Still, you would like to have any wish to do that in writing or receiving?
0: Yeah, sure. If I last 6 months ago, I wrote 5 short stories at a stretch. As I said, I should be ready, you know. But one thing is, previously, what my subjects all require lot of homework and field work. Previously, I was young. I could go anywhere. As I said, I could go to forest and go to an illicit brewery. Whereas now, it's impossible for me to travel or go or do. So, limitations has come for me. And without much sincere spade work and field work and homework, how best I can write, I don't know. So I have to see for subjects which I can sit at home and with the help of Google and other thing, I should be able to get the right knowledge.
1: Thank you so much for the valuable time and inspiring journey, ma'am. Thank you.
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This one reads, RJ Pintam Jing Rai Kubaku Nakafirm Bill Maungi Mor Nakuan Pinsngap Snubha Ya Ibarit Bahe Bat Ya Itlang Kong Deng Kong Wet Kong Suba Kong Mukim Ibalating Kong Disusngi Siya Wandari Kong 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

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Okay, thank you so much, Nana Lista, for this message. I will play this song for you. So friends, let us now listen first to those tracks requested by our friends there, Union Akashwani FM, Jongpi 103.6 MHz.

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Well, my dear friends, here's another message that I've received. Kuble RJ Erica Pentem Jing Rai Jong I Desmond Sun Kaba Ong Ri Bakentang Kerpang ya pi bat ya barok ki besngap. Bye bye. Ini dina I Jojo. Tak boleh sebut Jojo nam tanda ka message ke Jong Pi. 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Hi RJ, sebab pentem Jing Rai up and up Jong Coldplay mga isapi. Tak boleh sebut sapi nam ta tu ka message ke Jong Pi ngan pentem ya kene ke Jing Rai. Di polok dah kini ki artli ki Jing Rai ngan penkut senon ya kene ke program FM request. Ku boleh sebut at nak benda ke Jing Shimenta Jong Pi baro. Yes friend, thank you so much for your participation. I will wrap up this program FM request with these two songs requested by our friends there. But before I play these two songs, my dear friends, just to remind you to stay tuned, because at 4 p.m. we will bring to you a sponsored program, Spice, on the importance

minutes of regular health checkup, after which you will be joined by another RJ, and yes, he will entertain all of you in the programs that follows. My dear friends, have a wonderful evening ahead. Until next time, this is RJ Erica signing off.

Hello there, this is Spice, the voice of hope. It's wonderful to have you here. I am your host for this episode. I am RJ Chetan, as you all know, and I would like to extend a warm welcome to everyone who has joined me today. Lots of people go for a checkup when they feel any change in their health or any visible symptoms. Health examinations are intended to not only find medical problems, but also to spot risk factors and illnesses before they become a problem. Aiming to modify a person's lifestyle for a long-term healthy existence, health examinations strive to assist the patient not just in preventing diseases and their consequences. Studies show that those who infrequently have checkups are more likely to get ailments than those who do so annually. It occurs because more than 80% of individuals don't lead healthy lifestyles, and getting frequent checkups increases our awareness of our health, existing lifestyles, and the best practices for leading healthy lives. A good health checkup should include end-to-end examinations such as discussion of medical history, general physical examination, blood sugar and cholesterol test, urine test, blood pressure reading, heart rate measurement. A generation ago, people used to see the doctor

only when they were sick or dying. Preventive healthcare is becoming more and more widespread as people get more knowledge and control over their own health. People are proactively looking for medical guidance on leading healthy lifestyles by keeping a healthy diet, weight, and level of physical exercise. They hope to reduce their chance of developing a number of ailments or diseases. In order to assist patients keep on top of their health, doctors are also urging patients to get routine checkups. They are emphasizing the value of prevention as a way to lower the number of individuals who need to undergo surgery or medical treatment. Regular checkups can assist in identifying any health problems before they become serious. Regular visits to the doctor allow them to catch illnesses or disorders early. You have the best chance of receiving the proper care immediately and avoiding problems if you are diagnosed early. You may live a longer, healthier life by receiving the appropriate health services, exams, and treatment. There is a well-known proverb that applies to general health. Prevention is better than cure. While the onset of an ailment or illness or disease is frequently beyond our control, there are numerous circumstances in which taking the right measures can reduce the dangers associated. A general health examination is useful in this situation. There are some key advantages of regular health checkups. It reduces the risk of getting any disease. First and foremost, getting a general health examination lowers the likelihood of developing any upcoming illnesses. One may receive a broad indication or concept about the likelihood of anything bad happening to any organ or portion of their body, which can help them gain the nerve to take the necessary additional measures, adjustments, and activities for the same. What do you think about it, dear friends? Do you think these regular checkups are important? You can always call or message us at 0951522703. I repeat, 0951522703, or write to us at feedbackamc1@gmail.com. I repeat, feedbackamc1@gmail.com. This is your RJ Chetan, and I'm delighted and grateful to have you as my beautiful listeners on Spice, the Voice of Hope. Continuing and going further about health checkups, early detection of life-threatening diseases, cancer, heart disease, and mental disorders are a few examples of serious illness with unpredictable onset times for their symptoms. If a thorough general health examination is performed in advance, even the smallest indication of a potential symptom can be identified and treated with appropriate medicine. Increased chances of treatment. One has plenty of time to psychologically prepare for the impending therapy if, at a previous health examination, a regrettable condition is discovered in its early stages of growth. This includes speaking with the relevant medical professionals, gathering references, learning about all available therapies and their potential adverse effects, etc. It limits the risk of complications. You may accomplish this if you carefully watch the results of the general health examination. One has adequate time and resources to manage any larger risks associated in the future, both in terms of difficulties relating to your health and financially, if there is any unfavorable conclusion from the early checkup. It increases the lifespan and health enhancement. A person becomes aware of all the adjustments to their lifestyle and medications they need to take when a health problem is discovered. These adjustments, such as exercise routines, healthy eating habits, and appropriate safety measures, have a positive impact on your future lifetime, and it improves it in many ways. Reduction of healthcare costs. Yes, conducting a general health exam helps minimize a lot of potential expenses that can be associated if adequate care is not done. As was indicated in one of the points which I've just mentioned, dear friends, the longer a condition persists, the more serious it grows, and the more expensive the treatment required to correct it will be. Therefore, a comprehensive health examination is essential to prevent any potential elevated risks. Better camaraderie and rapport with doctors. In the medical community, getting regular checkups is seen as a healthy habit. Regular health checkups encourage more frequent visits to the concerned physician, which promotes mutual trust between the patient and the physician. Awareness about the latest trends in the medical world. Conducting periodic routine health examinations can also help you become more informed and aware of the newest developments and trends in medicine.
One not only learns more about the drugs and therapies

0: used to treat a certain condition or problem, but also about all the recent advancements and changes made to the therapies already in use. Adaptation of cleaner eating habits. Yes, one might not have enough time in their busy schedule to do the necessary study and planning for a nutritious diet. By learning what to eat and what may be avoided to maintain good health, frequent health examinations provide a foundational understanding for the implementation of cleaner eating habits. There are several distinct health examinations for various bodily organs and sections. In order to follow a structured out healthy lifestyle in the long term, doing previous tests connected to all of them will necessitate consultation with experienced doctors in them. People continue to believe that going to the doctor is expensive and unnecessary. They are unaware that treating a condition when it is already advanced may need them to spend significantly more money. For instance, treating cervical cancer early on is significantly less expensive than having a pap screening test as a preventive strategy. In other words, investing a little money today on a medical checkup can prevent not only tremendous financial hardships but also severe bodily and emotional suffering. Depending on your age, gender, family, history and general health, you may need to have more frequent checkups with particular tests. Many of us, particularly members of our elder age, are reluctant to have a regular physical. But a preventive health examination reveals that you are in good health, which offers you peace of mind. And with this, I come to the end of another episode here on Spice the Voice of Hope, a program produced and sponsored by Adventist Media Center. You can call or message us on 0951522-7039. I repeat, 0951522-7039, or write to us on feedbackamc1@gmail.com. I repeat, feedbackamc1@gmail.com. This is your RJ Chetan saying a sweet little bye, but I'll get back to you in our next segment.
1: Pilay os kumantan ya ka sponsor program Spice Kurwalam Shpi na ka Akashvani FM Chongpi. 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And dear listeners, now you'll be listening to a talk on the occasion of the World Food Safety Day 2026 on the topic From Burden to Solutions, Safe Food Everywhere, by Srimati D.B.S. 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
1: 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You were listening to the talk on the occasion of World Food Safety Day 2026 on the topic From Burden to Solutions, Safe Food Everywhere by Shrimati DBS Mukim Deputy Commissioner Enforcement Commissionerate of Food Safety Government of Meghalaya.

All right, dear listeners, a very good evening, a blessed evening, Sunday evening to you all, wherever you are tuning into our station. We welcome you to the program where we'll be playing international devotional songs by female artists. We'll start off the show with the song called Blessed Savior Fount of Grace by Darlene Sheck, to be followed by Heather Headley with a song called Change, Loved by You by JC Velasquez, How Great Thou Art by Martina McBride, El Shaddai by the group, the female group Avalon, and many more. We hope that you'll have a wonderful time with us here in this program, coming to you from our station Akashvani FM Chongpi, the program International Devotional Songs.

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2: In West Bengal, four bodies of a family have been recovered from Teesta River near Rambhe of Kalimpong district after a 48-hour search operation this morning. The deceased family was travelling from Gangtok to Siliguri in a car. The vehicle went missing on the National Highway 10 near Rambhe alongside Teesta River on Friday afternoon. The NDRF, SDRF, West Bengal Police and Teesta River rescue teams helped in the search operations. Rescue teams recovered vehicle and four bodies locked inside the car. Today is the last day to submit applications for verification of issues observed and revaluation of answers on the post-result services portal for Class 12th examination. In a social media post, the Central Board of Secondary Education said that the portal will remain open until midnight. It asked the students to complete and submit their applications before the deadline. National award-winning Malayalam actor Saleem Kumar passed away in Kochi yesterday. He was undergoing treatment at a private hospital. In a career spanning three decades, he acted in around 350 films. By presenting humor-centric characters in his unique style, Saleem Kumar gave them a distinct dimension. He won the National Film Award for Best Actor and the State Film Award in 2010. Prime Minister Narendra Modi expressed sorrow at the passing away of veteran actor Saleem Kumar. The foreign portfolio investors offloaded Indian equities worth 42,927 crore rupees in the first week of June, remaining net sellers across all five trading sessions during the week. With this, the total FPI outflows from the equity market have crossed 2.67 lakh crore rupees so far this year, according to depository data. In French Open tennis today, Germany's Alexander Zverev will face Italy's Flavio Cobolli in the men's singles title clash. World number 3 Zverev will be playing his fourth Grand Slam final of his career. He will face 14th-ranked Cobolli, who is featuring in his first Grand Slam final. Both players are chasing their maiden Grand Slam title. The India Meteorological Department has forecast widespread rainfall across the country for the next 2 to 3 days as southwest monsoon advances while heatwave conditions continue to persist in parts of north and central India. Central Arabian Sea, Maharashtra, Karnataka, Andhra Pradesh, parts of Telangana, southwest and north Bay of Bengal have favorable conditions. And that is the end of this news bulletin.
3: 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Pili asko mitani ko kubor hakintin Hindi, but hakintin paring wala walam shpi na ka Akashvani Delhi. 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

A very good evening to each and every one of you, dear listeners, out there till tuning into our station, Akashvani FM Jongpi at 103.6 MHz. We hope that you're having a wonderful Sunday evening, wherever you are. And yes, this is a request program called Truly Divine, a program which comes to you every Sunday. And in this program, you can send in your request of your favorite gospel songs, Christian music, that is, be it any genre. The number is 948-510-2311. Looking forward to your messages and your dedications as well. Paralong nong sangam ipadang subhai pi baro shakani ko program ko bomon manlak singi blay a program truly divine. 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We'll be listening to a track called Down by the band called White Cross as we are awaiting your SMSs. Stay tuned, don't go anywhere. Once again, the number is

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God will make a way when it seems to be no way by Don Moen. And up him Don I know Daka de la Jano SMS to Lily Juju. 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Oh God will make a way, but rai dah udon mo end. Sekali pun dia nak Iban Rihun. Yang good evening, it's me Iban Rihun Malpanyang from Mauset Kanam. Please do play me a song in Christ Alone. Thank you Iban Rihun. We will surely play you that song in Christ Alone. And this is a track performed by Stuart Townend. Okay. So it's the same song but by different versions. So I hope you like this version as well. And then we move on to the next one. This is Bado. Di Bado ide po nong po yung good evening. Please play me a song Awesome God. I want to dedicate this to you first and all the listeners. All right, most of you have been sending you know long messages, long texts, the long form of the text, and it's taking a while to reach us, so please try to shorten it as much as possible. Okay, so these are the three tracks coming back to back at this moment. It's the song Awesome God, In Christ Alone, and God Will Make a Way, here in the show called Truly Divine, only on Akashvani FM Jongpi. And yes, boy, I'll play you these songs. Once again, the number is 948-510-2311. Jadi kita kira kita jual Hindi ru, kita mula untuk pentam ya pi, kita port kita perang ke SMS ke jual pi. 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Aku ikut gospel songs, dia ingin sampai pentam, oh dia yang sampai dengan kita jual. Berapa dengan RG Kelly, hanya ke program Truly Divine, One Spirit nak, Akashvani FM jual pi.

might be here tonight. You may think God has forgotten you about your situation, but he hasn't. The Bible says that we are inscribed on the palm of his hand. And heaven and earth may pass away, but his word will remain forever. And he can do exceedingly, abundantly, above all that we could ever ask or think tonight. Amen. Let's sing it.

ini ke program Truly Divine Bawan Shpi na stesen kejongi Akashwani FM Jongpi pada orang ini ke program yang pertama Shpi kejong ruai kiba per kejong ruai kentian pareng kejong ruai yaro kejong ruai 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dedicate this to Kong Suba, to Alicia, Glotilda, Kong Mukim. It's me, Bajrong, from Shillong 6. Thank you so much, Bajrong, and yes, we will play the song. This is Bless the Lord, O My Soul, 10,000 Reasons. Sa I am Saliang Pada Yong, a very good and blessed Sunday evening to you, RJ Kenneth. Please play me a song, Because He Lives, and dedicate this to you out there. And then Sasha, Suba, Kongdi, Susingi, Rudolph, Ishisha, Mukim, Wan Biang, Glotilda, and to all the FM listeners, thank you. I am M. Siliang from Nongjuri. Thank you so much, M. Siliang from Nongjuri. And we hope that you love the song. I think it's the song Because He Lives is the old hymn that we all know. I think that is the one, that is the song that you wanted to hear. So I'll play that song, Because He Lives, and it's going to be performed by Alabama Angels Among Us. And moving forward to the next one, we have a message. Can you go SMS to Suba? Hello, RJ Kenneth. Can you see you try to book a company? So what's up? Can you write on Take My Soul? Take My Soul, but when you snap your pee, to come to a bar, barling door, by have bana, baru, Alicia, Lestar, Kong M. Siliang, the pee, walang, Kong Susni, Kublishi Bone, Tea Super. You have to go to Rang, Piclapan, I was saying, Market Tang, you know, Rang, Piclap Thought, I'm the tip hack, the kitchen right, you. Oh, Take My Soul, think I'm trying done a board, and double your pee, the kitchen right, wrong. 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Trading my sorrows. That's quite a deck. SMS come from there. You need the GK on my dear RJ. The mate who tried soup. I'm too soon. Happy temple. You write all the bad. All to Jesus. Sorry. You write all to Jesus. I surrender all. Come on. I got a snap if he had to, but. Para lang kita sa Lisbon mga IGK Lisbon GK Tonggo Tilda na maklay ito eh tingin ikilang sa South League Jirai 10,000 Reasons Because He Lives Trading My Sorrows and I Surrender All sa para nasa kilang dan po pelawan pa iki SMS kijong P pelawan pa ng kijong Rai parang kijong Rai yang ro kijong Rai ay ngu siya uniw na maknay sa prasad iwe not alay iwe

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Pilih pun dengan RJ Kenneth, ha, kini ke program, Truly Divine, tinggi dan sekempasan benit, eh, ha, kini ke program, but, nyak nyak syak kawai ke, SMS ke bakadu, ha, kini ke por, but, kini ke buat ongkum ni, kong, RJ Kenneth, you just played the first track, by White Cross, and it reminded me, and that band reminded me of my school days, and I love that band so much. So can you please play again a song by the band? It's called Simple Man or In the Kingdom, or If He Goes Before Me. Thanks from Lingdo. Well, I think Mr. Lingdo, thank you so much for tuning in, and yes, that indeed that was White Cross. The song called Down, and right now I have a song that I'll be playing for you. It's called In the Kingdom. So we hope that you love this track, and also for each and every one of you out there who are fans of this show, who loves to listen to Christian rock and Christian music, well, I dedicate this to each and every one of you out there, and for those of you who have participated and for whose messages were not open and not read, well, there's a reason, because most of the songs were song requests for Khasi songs and Hindi songs as well, so I won't be able to read that out, because this show is specifically for Christian music and Christian music in English. The hoit pralang sang na poisha bukod dagan ikijung rai in the kingdom rai dagan kinhon White Cross kapor pralasan hakapor Nriwala lasan ini sobat ke Akashvani Shalom dan bertakar kubur akan tiin daru. 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
1: 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So let's go ahead and listen to these tracks here in this first segment of the program, Easy Drive, coming to you from Akashvani FM Jongpi.

this last track called Mess It Up. And yes, we will be coming to the end of the program at 8:40. We'll be relaying our transmission to Akashvani FM. Akashvani Shillong for the news in Gentia language. Hakpon rin sa pong yung sa pagkakash vani silo na pata kubor hakintin jentia but la po is kabenta kabo kut jong kabenta kabo ni kong jong ka program easy drive.

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And yes, for one whole hour, you'll be listening to easy listening tracks back to back. Don't go anywhere. We start the show with Busy Women. This is a track by Sabrina Carpenter and many more. Don't go anywhere. Just enjoy it.

be new. By the way you touched my hair, like your hand's always been there. So I dropped my guard, and it hit real hard. Couldn't even make a sound. 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

The Indian Navy invites online applications from unmarried male and female candidates for 10+2 BTEC Cadet Entry Scheme Permanent Commission. 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

Akash Fani FM, Drunk P at 103.6 MHz. Yes, dear listeners, you with me, RJ Kenneth, here in the show called Easy Drive. And with this last track called Take Control of Me by Topic Daycom, we have come to the end of the show. We hope that you've had a wonderful time here with us, vibing up to each and every song. Stay tuned to our station. In a short while, we'll be relaying our transmission to Akash Fani Shillong for the news in Khasi. Hoi pronos kap akapor nyusan phong ini so ber Akash Fani Shillong nam da khubor hak den Khasi bar ngapoi shubkot jong ni program ka bentak ba ar jong ka

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Alright, friends, a very good evening to each and every one of you. Welcome you to The Daily Show. 45 minutes of Bollywood FM super hits, and this is the show where we'll be playing back-to-back Bollywood songs that ruled the charts and also ruled your hearts. And I'm RJ Kenneth, bringing you back the era of pure Bollywood magic. So let's go ahead and turn it up, the volume, sing along, and let the super hits take over. Let's go.

0: 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We hope that you're enjoying each and every song and that you're bumping and dancing to every of these wonderful Bollywood tracks. And friends, with this last song, Kher Manga, we have come to the end of the program called Bollywood FM Super Hits. And yes, at 8:45, we will take a short break and be relaying our transmission to Akash Vani Delhi for the news in Hindi, the news in English, and the program Spotlight. Palanaw sa mga kapor para sa upusan ninyo sa barka Akash Vani Delhi na kumtang kubor, hakintin paring, hakintin Hindi, barka program Spotlight.
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1: Good evening, this is Akashwani and I am VC Pramod with the news at 9. The headlines. India and Indonesia held joint commission meeting in New Delhi. Discuss comprehensive strategic partnership across key sectors including defence, trade, energy and connectivity. West Bengal government to develop Darjeeling, Mirik, Kursiong, Kalimpong and Siliguri as Himalayan cities to boost tourism and regional economy. Southwest monsoon further advances into west central and entire northeast Bay of Bengal. Indian wrestlers win 2 gold and 2 bronze in men's freestyle category at Ulaanbaatar Open in Mongolia. And in cricket, Afghanistan trails against India by 451 runs in first innings at stumps on second day of one-off test in New Chandigarh. The 8th India-Indonesia Joint Commission meeting was held in New Delhi today. External Affairs Minister Dr. S. Jayashankar and his Indonesian counterpart Sugiono co-chaired the meeting. During the meeting, the two leaders reviewed the entire spectrum of bilateral relations under their comprehensive strategic partnership. More from our correspondent.
2: During the meeting, India and Indonesia discussed avenues for further strengthening cooperation in various fields including political, defense and security, maritime, trade and investment, pharma and healthcare, digital, energy, connectivity, space, education, consular and cultural domains and people-to-people exchanges. Both leaders also exchanged views on regional and global developments of mutual interest. They also reaffirmed their commitment to closer cooperation and coordination in regional and multilateral forums. Dr. Jayashankar and Mr. Sugiono welcomed the upward and growing trajectory of bilateral relations. In his opening remarks, Dr. Jayashankar said that the joint commission between both nations is convening after a gap of 4 years and it is essential to acknowledge that significant advancements in bilateral relations have been made during this time. He said India-Indonesia celebrated the 75 years of establishment of bilateral ties last year. Saklayan Akhtar for Akashwani News, Delhi.
1: West Bengal Women and Child Development and Social Welfare Minister Agnimitra Paul today chaired a high-level administrative review meeting at Siliguri. Discussions focused on municipal affairs, women and child development, social welfare, disaster management, sanitation, drainage, waste management, traffic regulation and the implementation of various government schemes. Later addressing the media, Mr. Paul said, Darjeeling, Mirik, Kursiong, Kalimpong and Siliguri will soon be developed as 5 Himalayan cities. She said Union Housing and Urban Affairs Minister Manohar Lal has expressed support for developing these towns, which is expected to boost tourism, trade, the tea industry and the regional economy as well as generate employment opportunities. Ms. Paul said strict measures will be taken to improve urban infrastructure and cleanliness. West Bengal is set to become the 36th state to implement Ayushman Bharat Pradhan Mantri Jan Arogya Yojana, which is the world's largest publicly funded health insurance scheme. The National Health Authority and the government of West Bengal will sign a memorandum of understanding tomorrow for the implementation of the ABPMJ in the state. The MOU will be signed in New Delhi in presence of Union Minister for Health and Family Welfare, J.P. Nadda, and West Bengal Chief Minister, Suvendu Adhikari. Union Science and Technology Minister Dr. Jitendra Singh has said the Narendra Modi government has transformed India in the past 12 years into an aspirational nation driven by opportunity, innovation and self-belief. Speaking to media, Dr. Singh said governance reforms, technological democratization and citizen-centric policies have fundamentally changed the way people of the country view their future prospects. He said India's space economy

currently valued at nearly $9 billion, is expected to grow to about $45 billion over the next 7 to 8 years. He added that the startup ecosystem has expanded from around 400 startups in 2014 to more than 2.3 lakh at present, generating nearly 25 lakh jobs. Lok Sabha Speaker Om Birla today asserted that the vision of Viksit Bharat 2047 can only be realized through public participation, innovation, entrepreneurship and collective resolve. Addressing a conclave in New Delhi, Mr. Birla emphasized that entrepreneurship and nation-building must progress hand-in-hand to ensure that the benefits of development reach every section of society. He noted that India's journey towards becoming a developed nation must be guided by inclusive growth, social responsibility and active citizen engagement. Highlighting the role of the youth in shaping the future, Mr. Birla stated that educated, skilled and technologically enabled young people constitute the greatest strength of Viksit Bharat 2047. He urged the younger generation to embrace innovation, artificial intelligence and emerging technologies to position India as a global leader. This is Akashwani giving you the news. For quick news updates round the clock, follow us on our X handle at the rate AIR News Alerts. And for details of stories and more, log on to our website www.newsonair.gov.in and download News on AIR app. The southwest monsoon has further advanced into some more parts of west central and entire northeast Bay of Bengal today. According to the India Meteorological Department, southwest monsoon also advanced into some more parts of northwest Bay of Bengal, entire Nagaland, Manipur, Mizoram and some parts of Tripura, Assam and Arunachal Pradesh today. It predicted heavy to very heavy rainfall with isolated at places over coastal Karnataka, interior Karnataka, Kerala, Mahi, sub-Himalayan West Bengal and Sikkim tomorrow. Meanwhile, various parts of the national capital received light to moderate rainfall this evening. The rainfall brought relief to the residents of the city from the hot and humid weather. In Maharashtra, monsoon showers reached parts of Ratnagiri district today. Heavy rain accompanied by thunder and lightning was reported in Rajapur Taluka of the district this afternoon, while light showers were also recorded in Ratnagiri town and nearby areas. Maharashtra Chief Minister Devendra Fadnavis today said that the state government is closely monitoring rainfall patterns and taking all necessary steps to safeguard farmers' interests. Speaking to media in Nagpur, Mr. Fadnavis said, despite an overall forecast of 92% of normal rainfall this year, some districts in Marathwada, West Vidarbha, North Maharashtra and other drought-prone regions are also likely to receive deficient rainfall due to the impact of El Nino. He said the state government has been issuing timely advisories to farmers to help them cope with the evolving weather situation. Foreign portfolio investors, FPIs, offloaded Indian equities worth 42,927 crore rupees in the first week of June and remained net sellers during all five trading sessions for the week. With this, the total FPI outflows from the equity market have crossed 2.67 lakh crore rupees so far this year, according to depository data. The continued selling by foreign investors is largely attributed to ongoing tensions in West Asia, which have now reached the 100-day mark as the United States and Iran have yet to reach a peace agreement despite multiple rounds of negotiations. Prime Minister Narendra Modi has congratulated Major Abhilasha Barak on being conferred the UN Military Gender Advocate of the Year award. In a social media post, he said the honour recognises Major Barak's exemplary service and India's long-standing contribution to United Nations peacekeeping efforts. Mr. Modi said her achievement is an inspiration to countless young Indians, especially the nation's daughters, who aspire to serve the country and humanity. Major Barak is currently serving with the UN peacekeeping mission in Lebanon as an engagement team commander and gender focal point. She received the award from UN Secretary General Antonio Guterres at a ceremony in New York on Friday. Today marks the 100th day of the conflict between the United States and Iran, a confrontation that has steadily expanded beyond its original

0: front lines to affect key flashpoints across the Gulf and wider West Asia. What began with US and Israeli strikes on Iran in late February has evolved into a broader regional crisis involving missile exchanges, threats to maritime traffic in the Strait of Hormuz, and renewed tensions in Lebanon, placing increasing pressure on efforts to preserve a fragile ceasefire. The Organization of the Petroleum Exporting Countries, OPEC Plus, has agreed to raise oil production in July as the United States and Iran struggle to reach an agreement to end the war. According to the cartel's statement released after its virtual meeting today, the seven OPEC Plus countries, which include Saudi Arabia, Russia, Algeria, Iraq, Kazakhstan, Kuwait and Oman, have agreed to increase oil output targets by about 188,000 barrels per day next month. This is the fourth increase amid the West Asia crisis. The war, which began after US-Israeli strikes on Iran on the 28th of February this year, has cut oil flows through the Strait of Hormuz, creating the world's biggest ever supply crisis. U.S. President Donald Trump said he will not unfreeze Iranian assets or lift sanctions before a peace agreement is reached with Tehran. In an interview with a news channel, Mr. Trump said such measures would only be considered after a deal is finalized. Commenting on Iran's nuclear program, he said that if an agreement is reached with Iran, the United States would oversee the removal and destruction of Iran's nuclear-related equipment.
1: If we make a deal that now we're friendly, we'll all go together. It'll be our equipment. We'll take it out and destroy it, whether it's on site or whether we take it off site. Well, that will require we will have a deal. We'll be friendly. In other words, we will have made a deal and we will be at peace and we will go with them or without them, but we won't have people shooting at us. Okay. Now, if we don't make a deal, then we're going to take them out militarily very harshly.
0: Indian wrestlers continued their impressive run at the Ulaanbaatar Open in Mongolia today, winning two gold and two bronze medals in the men's freestyle category. Deepak clinched the gold medal in the 61-kilogram category, defeating Kazakhstan's Asil Aytekin 6-0 in the final. Dinesh struck gold, beating Kazakhstan's Yedige Kasimbev 2-0 in the 125-kilogram final. Meanwhile, Mohit Kumar secured a bronze medal in the 65-kilogram category after registering a commanding 17-6 victory over Kazakhstan's Ozimzan Dastanbek. In the 97-kilogram category, Vicky bagged bronze, defeating Mongolia's Ghangkhuya Ganbatar 4-0. In cricket, Afghanistan were 113 for 5 in their first innings at stumps on day 2 of the one-off test against India in New Chandigarh, trailing by 451 runs. Rehmat Shah remained unbeaten on 43 at the end of play. For India, debutant Manav Sutar picked up 3 wickets, while fast bowler Prasidh Krishna claimed 2. Earlier in the day, India declared their first innings at a commanding 564 for 8. Captain Shubman Gill led the charge with 126, while KL Rahul struck 100. Rishabh Pant and Sai Sudarshan contributed 81 runs each, and Washington Sundar remained unbeaten on 52. For Afghanistan, Salim Safi was the standout bowler, taking 6 wickets. In French Open tennis, men's single title clashes underway between Germany's Alexander Zverev and Italy's Flavio Cobolli at the Roland Garros Stadium. Second seed Zverev is playing fourth Grand Slam final of his career, while 10th seed Cobolli is featuring in his first Grand Slam final. Both players are chasing their maiden Grand Slam title. The Andhra Pradesh government is launched the Yogandhra 2026, a statewide campaign aimed at promoting yoga and healthy living ahead of the International Yoga Day. The 14-day program will culminate on 21st of June with a grand International Yoga Day celebration in Amravati, where thousands of participants are expected to perform yoga together. The campaign seeks to encourage widespread public participation and raise awareness about the benefits of yoga. And now, before we end the bulletin, the headlines once again. India and Indonesia hold joint commission meeting in New Delhi, discuss comprehensive strategic partnership across key sectors, including defense, trade, energy and connectivity. West Bengal government to develop Darjeeling, Mirik, Karsiong, Kalimpong and Siliguri as Himalayan cities

to boost tourism and regional economy. Southwest monsoon further advances into west central and an entire northeast Bay of Bengal. Indian wrestlers win 2 gold and 2 bronze in men's freestyle category at Ulaanbaatar Open in Mongolia. And in cricket, Afghanistan trails against India by 451 runs in first innings at stumps on second day of one-off test in New Chandigarh. And that's all in the news at 9. Good night.

0: Spotlight. This is Akashvani. In the program Spotlight, now we bring you a discussion on strengthening India-Nepal bilateral ties. The participants are Veena Sikri, former ambassador, and Gaura Dhawan Lal, anchor.
1: Hello and welcome to our program. Our conversation today will center around strategic India-Nepal ties and how can we strengthen these India-Nepal bilateral ties. Please join me in welcoming our guest on the show today, former ambassador Ms. Veena Sikri. Ms. Sikri, welcome to the program.
2: Thank you for having me on the show.
1: Right.
2: A great pleasure to part.
1: Absolutely, Ms. Sikri, likewise. So actually, we all know that India and Nepal share a deep, multifaceted bilateral relationship anchored by the 1950 Treaty of Peace and Friendship. We have strong civilizational ties and, of course, an open border. And recently, we know that the Nepalese foreign minister is on a visit to India. So first of all, Ms. Sikri, wanting to understand from you, Nepal as a neighbor, how have you seen our relationship with Nepal evolve over the years?
2: I was saying that traditionally, historically, India and Nepal have had the closest civilizational and historical links for millennia. Every event in Nepal, every event in India is closely felt on each side of the border because we have family ties. Jaise beti roti ka rishta jo hai, you know, there are marriages on both sides. And even after independence, the 1950 Friendship Treaty between India and Nepal has brought us into this very special relationship where we have a fully open border between our two countries and the people from Nepal can come and live in India, work in India. So there's a great understanding and appreciation of all this. But while saying all this, we have to also recognize that in many issues over the last few years, there has been some potential for misunderstandings developing. And we've seen the big powers trying to play a role in Nepal, you know, China and USA and so on. To come to the present times immediately, we know that there was an unrest, Gen Z led by the youth. The Oli government had to step down. Elections were held. And the new government led by Prime Minister Palan Shah has won with a huge majority. And the support is really from the young people. So this is a young people's government that is now in power. And in this context, the visit to India by the foreign minister of Nepal, Shishir Khanalji, was very, very successful and important in rebuilding that trust and friendship between India and Nepal. The foreign minister's visit to India was preceded by the visit by the chairman of the RSP, the party in power, the Rashtriya Swatantra Party, Lami Chane. He came to India also. He also had lots of meetings, very important meetings, very significant discussions with our prime minister, with the NSA and many others. And these two visits together have brought about an important reset in the bilateral relationship between India and Nepal. And I think that coming to the visit of Foreign Minister Shishir Khanal, I think that the most important messages we can gather are from his own statements that he made during his discussion with the External Affairs Minister, Dr. Jaishankar, and the agreement signed, and his discussions on many other occasions and meetings that he had. So one thing between India and Nepal, we must absolutely focus on that this is a relationship of two equal countries. We are the closest neighbors. We have an open border. But the relationship is one between two sovereign nations. And India is wanting, as part of our neighborhood first foreign policy, that Nepal, which occupies a very special position, a unique position in our neighborhood first foreign policy, that this should translate into benefits for Nepal in terms of economic development.
1: Right.
2: The foreign minister of Nepal especially mentioned this factor because having been elected by a young population, by the young people, the young people are looking for economic growth and development.
1: Right.
2: India is more than happy to support this aspiration of the government of Nepal for quick economic growth.
1: So, Ms. Sikri, you're absolutely right.

0: right in saying that it is a special relationship. You also mentioned that it's a reset. We also know it's a younger government. Their generations have changed. Many generations have passed. And what was expected of India earlier, I think more is being expected. What really is going to change and move maybe a notch up in the relationship?
1: Two things I'd like to focus on. One is that with the previous government and suddenly out of the blue in Nepal, the border dispute at Lipu Lake and Kalapani and Limpi Dhara, this suddenly came out of the blue. There was absolutely no problem. There were maps published by Nepal many times in the past when these borders were quite okay. And this dispute suddenly came up. And obviously, once a dispute like this comes up, then, you know, there's a lot of, shall I say, anxiety among the people of Nepal and what should happen about this. And when Prime Minister Balan Shah made a statement in Parliament recently, just before these visits took place, he mentioned even about, yes, we will solve it, and mentioned certain third countries. Now, this, of course, caused a lot of concern in India because this has never been so in the bilateral relationship. I think on this point, Foreign Minister Shishir Khanal was absolutely clear. And he said categorically that any differences on the border, any other differences, will be solved bilaterally through existing mechanisms. And there is no question of any other country being a part of that dispute resolution or any differences being resolved. This was a very important assurance that was given by the Foreign Minister of Nepal. And I think that this was taken very well, taken positively. And it has set the tone for the aspects that of economic development that Foreign Minister Shishir Khanal had spoken about. Because he wants, you know, the cooperation between India and Nepal result in direct benefit for the young people. Question of data centers, the question of manufacturing, the question of energy connectivity, meeting Nepal's energy requirements in this world energy problem crisis created by the Israel and American attack on Iran. So all these are big aspects, and we have assured the government of Nepal that India is willing to give every cooperation. Then, you know, there is also aspects in the regional relationship there. That means, you know, Nepal is able to export energy power to Bangladesh through Indian territory. So they would like this to continue, and we are more than happy for that to continue. Then, you know, we saw we have an agreement on the UPI on that, you know, otherwise there's always a problem when Indian visitors go to Nepal and vice versa. There's a question of the kind of currency, amount of currency you can carry. All these problems are there. But now when you can use a UPI payment mechanism, then there is no problem at all. The Foreign Minister of Nepal mentioned tourism as an important revenue generator for Nepal, as an important, you know, sector for developing understanding and friendship between India and Nepal. He also spoke about technology, because already Google has said they will have a data center in Nepal. So this is another area of cooperation, training of the youngsters of Nepal and them coming to study in Indian institutions being established in Nepal. And this is another very important aspect. They would like to have a medical institute like AIIMS and cooperation between universities so that the studying can be done. So all these aspects, it has been a very comprehensive dialogue, exchange of views between India and Nepal. The meetings have been at a very high level. And all in all, there's complete satisfaction that both sides are now on the same wavelength. We want the relationship to develop, and we want that it should continue dynamically.
0: Right. What do you foresee as some challenges, actually, you know, because a lot of talk, but to walk the talk is going to take time. It's going to take political will. What do you see some challenges along the way?
1: I think exactly what you said, that the political will has to be maintained. And I think that, you know, the way in which the new government of Nepal, led by Prime Minister Balan Shah, they were able to bring in this reset, this course correction in such a short time, even after this statement by Prime Minister Balan Shah in Parliament last week. So this shows in itself that the government of Nepal, the leadership of Nepal, the party that is in power in Nepal, is willing to do this. And they describe, Foreign Minister Shishir Khanal described the relationship between India and Nepal as the most important partnership between India and Nepal. Now, this is a very important statement for the Foreign Minister of Nepal to make on Indian soil on his first visit here. And India has is more than willing to reciprocate. So I do see that this time, immediately after this visit and all the agreements and MOUs, for example, the Foreign Minister of Nepal mentioned about India's support in disaster relief and how, you know, whether it is earthquake, whether it is flooding, India is the person to reach there and to extend the disaster and humanitarian relief in large amounts. Even this time, a lot of the projects which have been completed were handed over virtually by External Affairs Minister Dr. Jaishankar to Foreign Minister Shishir Khanal. And I think this shows that it has moved towards implementation already.
0: In fact, you also said something

0: something about being an equal partnership. And I think when two countries are so different in size and economy, and there's definitely a power dynamic which is different, you know. But Nepal has not only been an old friend, but also very, very important strategically for India also. Yes. I'd like you to dwell a little more on how actually one of the challenges could be to keep ensuring.
1: Definitely there are challenges. For example, we can say that China has in recent years, especially when the Maoist governments were in power in Nepal, the Chinese government has tried very much to, you know, insert themselves into the power structure of Nepal and trying to tell the people of Nepal that we are most important. But I can assure you that this time, and I've seen many other, I've been in other talk shows, many other discussions from Nepal who have said that, no, I mean, this statement by the foreign minister of Nepal that the relationship with India is the most important partnership is something that is to be taken very much at its word, because we will see the impact in early implementation. And of course, Nepal is free to develop its relationships with other countries as they wish, but they have agreed that it will never be at the cost of the relationship and friendship with India. So I do see that in the months and years to come, as this government, the new government, settles down, and you know, Prime Minister Balan Shah has said that he wants to take at least a year to work within Nepal to do benefit for the people of his country, and then he will start doing his foreign visits. You know, we are willing to help them in that as well.
0: I think that's very well said to say that. I mean, we should not pontificate more and talk more about it. Let's just get cracking and let's get some delivery done so that actually, you know, the proof of the pudding is in the eating. Well said. Ms. Sikri, coming to, and I know Nepal and China share a strategic partnership of cooperation featuring everlasting friendship. They do share that. How do you see this new government? I know you did touch upon that, but a little more, please, on how do you see the new government in Nepal now navigating its relationship between both? Because, you know, there would be times when I would say what we want from Nepal and what China wants from Nepal, it could be a conflict in that.
1: Yes, you're right. There will certainly be incidences. There could be other incidences, even with countries like America and others. Pakistan is always playing a very interfering role in Nepal, and very often, you know, they try to land in Nepal and then cross over into India, you know, state-sponsored terrorist groups. So all these issues are there. But the key factor is trust. When there is goodwill and trust and understanding between the governments of India and Nepal, then none of these should be allowed to become or grow to a stage where it can cause any difficulty between the India-Nepal relationship. And I think that is most important. I'm sure the discussions were on security aspects were held in a very direct and frank manner, in a manner that both countries understand very well. According to him, to his own constituents, to the young people who have elected this government with such a huge majority, so they want economic development, and that is what he'd like to do. You know, that is also, they keep talking, Nepal also knows that because of the lack of economic development in Nepal, a large number of Nepalese every year leave the country to work abroad. They come to India, they go to the Middle East, they go to many countries, even in East Europe, you know. So they would like to create the situation where the economy in Nepal, the rural economy, the role of women is strengthened, right. The manufacturing level, every part of the economy has to be developed, not only the urban centers, but even in the rural areas, even in the mountain areas.
0: Absolutely.
1: So this is a comprehensive approach that Foreign Minister Shishir Karnal has spoken about, that they want to do all this, and they're looking to help from India in that, because this is a very natural area of help, you know. With China, there's a huge Himalayan mountain ranges, you know, dividing China and Nepal, and you have to cross these high mountains before you can come into, from China into Nepal. And no matter what you may say about connectivity projects or railways and so on, so that understanding between the family, understanding between the people of Nepal and the people of China is not there to the extent that you have between India and Nepal.
0: So true.
1: But, you know, with any friendship, with any relationship, both sides have to keep working at it on the basis of friendship and understanding. And so that any differences, there will always be differences. There will always be
0: right.
1: Problems. But these have to be solved quickly and immediately,
0: right,
1: without letting these go out of, you know, any limited situation, so that the overall bilateral relationship is not affected.
0: Right.
1: I'm sure after this visit, the reset is very much in place. And based on this reset, I look forward to a very positive development of the relationship.
0: I think mutual understanding, mutual cooperation, goodwill and good intent, that's what's going to carry this relationship forward. Ms. Veena Sikri, thank you so much for joining us on the program today.
1: Thank you very much.
2: 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The participants were Veena Sikri, former ambassador, and Gauran Dhawan Lal, anchor. 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

Welcome to the show, the best of country music. It's a show which comes to you every Sunday for one whole hour, and this is your one-stop destination for the finest tunes from the heart of the American countryside. And only on Akashvani Shillong. For the next one whole hour, we'll be taking a ride through the timeless classics and the hottest hits that define country music. You'll be hearing some soulful ballads of yesterday's to the foot tapping anthems of today, and you've got it all lined up for you. Whether you're a fan of storytelling lyrics or twangy guitars or heartfelt vocals, this show is just what you need for. So we hope that you're going to kick back and unwind with us as we play through each and every song for you guys. Stay tuned. We'll start off the show with a Foggy Mountain Rainbow breakdown called by Lester Flatt, Sans Crocs Earl.

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Jong P here in the show, the best of country music. We hope that you've had a wonderful time listening and shaking your boots and vibing to each and every country songs that we have played, each and every country song that we have played for you here in this hour. And with this last track, Your Song by Johnny Lee, we have come to the end of the program. And we've also come to the end of all the programs that you've heard from our station, Akashvani FM, Jong P. We'll be right again, back again. We'll be back again tomorrow from 6 a.m. till 9, till 10:30 p.m. with various programs made especially for you. This is RJ Kenneth signing off. Have a good night. Parana Sampna Poishkabukut Jungle Program. The best of country, Bangila Ikraman Bapila Sutanat. 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

You see, I forgot if they're green or they're blue.